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1: Here's your weather forecast from IC 100.3 FM. Today, cloudy with isolated showers, highs in the lower 60s, light winds. Tonight, cloudy, isolated showers in the evening, lows in the upper 40s, light winds. And tomorrow, mostly cloudy, highs in the lower 60s, west winds to 10. I'm Cody, and that's your weather forecast. 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

Christian Hit Radio, this is Icy 100.3 FM. That was Jamie Grace and her song Follow You. Before that was Ann Wilson and God's Story. Well, here's another note from the Icy 100.3 FM calendar. The Norton Sound Health Corporation's fish cutting tables are up and located at the mouth of the Nome River. 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Thank you. Now here's Damien and his song, Hurricane Song, on your Christian Hit radio station, Icy 100.3 FM.

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Nuggets of great savings at area businesses, nuggets of news of Nome and Western Alaska, nuggets of color photographs. 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

0: 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That was Third Day and Praise Song. Before that was Elevation Worship and their song, Alleluia. Well, today is July 31st, which means it's National Raspberry Cake Day, inviting everyone to indulge in this delightful fruit-infused dessert. This day celebrates the refreshing blend of fluffy cake and vibrant raspberries. It's a perfect summer treat. So bake a homemade masterpiece or share your favorite raspberry cake recipe with friends and family. On today, National Raspberry Cake Day.
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2: 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Sometimes that voice screams to be heard when we feel we've been wronged. 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But seeking peace in Jesus Christ relieves you from the need to always be justifying yourself. It releases the burden of needing to be seen and being the center of attention. Through this peace that surpasses all understanding, we are freed up to accept life and all its challenges.
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3: Here's your weather forecast from Icy 100.3 FM. Today, cloudy with isolated showers, highs in the lower 60s, light winds. Tonight, cloudy, isolated showers in the evening, lows in the upper 40s, light winds. And tomorrow, mostly cloudy, highs in the lower 60s, west winds to 10. I'm Cody, and that's your weather forecast. 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

0: I'm Jonathan Christ Tompkins, but you can call me JKT. I grew up right here in Sitka, Alaska. 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I graduated from Sitka High School and went on to represent my home in the state legislature for 10 years. Brought Democrats and Republicans together because Alaska families deserve better. Now I'm running for governor to support public schools, protect Medicaid and Medicare, and lower everyday costs to get Alaska back on track.
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3: 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I was thinking of her and she called. 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The Red Sea parting. Lazarus being raised from the dead. 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
1: From the Christian News Radio Network, I'm Jim Miller. Spain's deployed military forces to Ceuta after an unprecedented surge of about 60,000 people across from Morocco into the enclave. At least 34 deaths have been reported, and emergency services are overwhelmed as authorities work to regain control. They say the flow has slowed, with many migrants returning to Morocco under pressure from security forces. President Trump criticized Spain's handling of the Ceuta migration surge, warning the U.S. could face similar pressures if the wrong side gets in. Pima County Sheriff's Department released the full contents of two ransom notes sent to a Tucson TV station in connection with the disappearance of Nancy Guthrie. News Nation's Connell McShane.
2: The authorities releasing the notes in hopes, you know, someone maybe recognizes like the writing style when they have a chance to read through the full note. There was one note that indicated that Nancy had died. But again, I think the point maybe perhaps in getting this out is to say, will someone see something? Will someone recognize something? Will someone be able to ascertain something from what's written or how it's written in the notes that leads to a breakthrough in the investigation?
1: It's been 6 months since the 84-year-old mother of Today Show host Savannah Guthrie vanished from her Tucson home. Hamas says it has agreed to draft a plan to surrender its weapons, calling it a step towards ending the Gaza war. Israel remains skeptical, warning that implementation could take years and faces major obstacles. Major escalation continues between the U.S. and Iran. American airstrikes hit dozens of IRGC command centers, missile factories, and surveillance sites overnight. Meanwhile, suspected Iranian drone strikes and surveillance sites overnight. After President Trump's cabinet meeting at Camp David today, Trump spoke out to reporters about the standoff surrounding his nomination of Todd Blanche as Attorney General. Two Republican senators refusing to forward the nomination out of committee unless Blanche signs in writing the so-called anti-weaponization fund is dead and gone. News Nation's Tom Dempsey says Trump called Senator John Cornyn angry because he wasn't endorsed by Trump.
3: During the same hour of that cabinet meeting, Senator Tom Tillis, the other Republican senator, publicly raising concerns about the anti-weaponization fund, posted to X saying the criminals who assaulted police officers and defiled our nation's capital are not great American patriots who are victims of government abuse. Anyone who attacked law enforcement should still be in prison, not getting a check from the federal government.
1: Trump has said he's considering withdrawing Blanche's nomination until Cornyn and Tillis are out of office. 5-year-old street performer in California going viral, Nicholas Prosenko, sat at a keyboard at a busy Santa Monica sidewalk and stunned crowds with a cover of Lauren Daigle's You Say. His family moved from Ukraine in 2015. Fans saying he shows a remarkable control for a child his age. From Christian News Radio Network, I'm Jim Miller. To hear this and other reports on demand, visit ChristianNewsRadio.org.
4: With the Wall Street Business Report, I'm Bob Agnew. Major oil companies have reported massive profits while the fighting between Iran and the U.S. impeded petroleum shipments. Prices for Brent crude oil soared above $100 a barrel for much of the spring months. Another hacking incident raising more questions about AI security and controls.
5: Anthropic says its Claude AI models hacked into three organizations during testing. This comes just days after OpenAI reported that its AI models went rogue and hacked into another company. San Francisco-based Anthropic says it discovered the incidents after reviewing more than 140,000 test runs. The company says it launched the large-scale cybersecurity review in response to the OpenAI incident.
4: That is Rich Thomason reporting. At the close on Wall Street, the Dow was up 276 points. The NASDAQ picked up 138. For the Wall Street Business Report, I'm Bob Agnew.
6: Here's your weather forecast from Icy 100.3 FM. Today, cloudy with isolated showers, highs in the lower 60s, light winds. Tonight, cloudy, isolated showers in the evening, lows in the upper 40s, light winds. And tomorrow, mostly cloudy, highs in the lower 60s, west winds to 10. I'm Cody, and that's your weather forecast. 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

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That was his song, Arms Open Wide. 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Community partners across Nome are working together to reduce dust and improve public health and safety. New lower speed limit signs are being posted on several roads. Studies have shown that cutting your speed from 40 to 20 miles per hour can actually reduce dust by more than 65%. So please, watch for new speed limit signs, obey all traffic laws, and help keep our community safer and healthier. Thank you. Now here's Mike's Chair and their song, People Like Me, on IC 100.3 FM.

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0: 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This is Icy 100.3 FM. That was Meredith Andrews and her song Pieces. Before that was Chase Skelton and his song At the Altar. Well, here's something you might find interesting. A study found that when you go swimming in the ocean washes away your normal skin bacteria and replaces it with ocean bacteria. And that makes you more vulnerable to infection. We're going to take a break for the weather, but when we come back, we're going to have more music from Danny Gokey, Aaron Schust, Seventh Time Down, and a whole lot more. So keep it locked in right here to Icy 100.3 FM.
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5: Here's your weather forecast from Icy 100.3 FM. Today, cloudy with isolated showers, highs in the lower 60s, light winds. Tonight, cloudy, isolated showers in the evening, lows in the upper 40s, light winds. And tomorrow, mostly cloudy, highs in the lower 60s, west winds to 10. I'm Cody, and that's your weather forecast. 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
1: Here's your evening weather outlook from IC 100.3 FM. Tonight, cloudy with isolated showers in the evening, lows in the upper 40s and light winds. Tomorrow, mostly cloudy on Saturday, highs in the lower 60s with west winds to 10 miles per hour. Then tomorrow night, mostly cloudy with scattered showers after midnight, lows in the upper 40s with southwest winds to 10 miles per hour. I'm Jonathan, and that's your evening weather forecast. 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

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That was Thousand Foot Crutch and their song Be Somebody. Before that was Brandon Heath with Ryan Ellis and their song Highly Favored. 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
1: 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Commercial fishing will open for two 24-hour periods in Norton Sound Subdistricts 5 and 6, the Shaktuluk and Unalakleet Subdistricts, from 6 p.m. Monday, July 27, until 6 p.m. Tuesday, July 28, and from 6 p.m. Thursday, July 30, until 6 p.m. Friday, July 31. As previously announced, subsistence salmon fishing in Shaktuluk and Unalakleet Subdistricts, Subdistricts 5 and 6, opened to gillnet fishing on Wednesday, July 22, in all marine and fresh waters, 24 hours a day, 7 days a week, with gillnet gear restricted to mesh size 6 inches or less. The department has waived the sockeye salmon annual harvest limits to provide additional subsistence fishing opportunity in the Pilgrim River. However, the annual household limit of 3 king salmon remains in effect. In the Nome Subdistrict, marine waters west of Cape Nome and all fresh waters of the Nome Subdistrict are closed to gillnet fishing from 6 p.m. on Mondays until 6 p.m. on Wednesdays each week. Marine water east of Cape Nome remain open to subsistence fishing 24 hours a day, 7 days a week. For any fisheries questions or for assistance obtaining a subsistence salmon permit, please call Fish and Game in Nome at 907-443-5167. This has been an informational update from the Alaska Department of Fish and Game in Nome.
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2: The next Nome tide will be a low tide at 1:34 a.m., followed by a high tide at 9:21 a.m.
3: The marine forecast for Western Alaska coastal waters out to 15 nautical miles posted 3:46 a.m. Friday, July 31st, outlook to Saturday. Zone 2803, quick pack to Cape Stevens. Today, south winds, 5 knots, seas, 1 foot. Tonight, northeast winds, 5 knots, seas, 2 feet. Saturday, north winds, 5 knots, seas, 1 foot. Saturday night, west winds, 5 knots, seas, 1 foot. Zone 2804, Cape Stevens to Moses Point. Today, south winds, 10 knots, becoming north, seas, 2 feet. Tonight, north winds, 10 knots, seas, 2 feet. Saturday, north winds, 5 knots, seas, 1 foot. Saturday night, southwest winds, 10 knots, seas, 2 feet. Zone 2805, Moses Point to Sledge Island. Today, south winds, 10 knots, seas, 2 feet. Tonight, west winds, 5 knots, seas, 1 foot. Saturday, west winds, 5 knots, seas, 1 foot. Saturday night, southwest winds, 10 knots, seas, 2 feet. Zone 2806, Sledge Island to Wales. Today, south winds 15 knots, seas 4 feet, subsiding. Tonight, south winds 15 knots, seas 3 feet. Saturday, south winds 15 knots, seas 3 feet. Saturday night, south winds 15 knots, seas 3 feet.

0: Back-to-back Christian hits 24 hours a day. This is Icy 100.3 FM. That was Chris Tomlin and his song, Nobody Loves Me Like You. Before that was Capital Kings and their song, Get Lifted. Well, today's verse from God's Word comes from the Gospel of John, chapter 1, verses 12 and 13. Yet to all who did receive him, to those who believed in his name, he gave the right to become children of God. Children not born of natural descent, nor of a human decision, nor a husband's will, but born of God. That's John 1, 12 and 13 from the New International Version of the Bible.
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0: 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Tonight, cloudy with isolated showers in the evening, lows in the upper 40s and light winds. Tomorrow, mostly cloudy on Saturday, highs in the lower 60s with west winds to 10 miles per hour. Then tomorrow night, mostly cloudy with scattered showers after midnight, lows in the upper 40s with southwest winds to 10 miles per hour. I'm Jonathan, and that's your evening weather forecast. 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

The Bering Sea Women's Group offers immediate response to domestic violence and sexual assault by providing safe shelter, referrals, safety planning, and medical, legal, and personal advocacy. 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This public service announcement has been brought to you by the Alaska Council on Domestic Violence and Sexual Assault and Bering Sea Women's Group.

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1: Here's your evening weather outlook from IC 100.3 FM. Tonight, cloudy with isolated showers in the evening, lows in the upper 40s and light winds. Tomorrow, mostly cloudy on Saturday, highs in the lower 60s with west winds to 10 miles per hour. Then tomorrow night, mostly cloudy with scattered showers after midnight, lows in the upper 40s with southwest winds to 10 miles per hour. I'm Jonathan, and that's your evening weather forecast. 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

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That was Switch and their song Upside Down. Before that was Rebecca St. James and her song Lamb of God. Well, here's a note from the Icy 100.3 FM calendar. The Nome Berry Festival is coming August 13th from 10 a.m. to 3 p.m. at the Nome Mini Convention Center. The deadline to sign up for a vendor's table is August 7th. Now here's Bebo Norman and his song Nothing Without You on Icy 100.3 FM.

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0: 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That was Transform and their song Wildfire. Before that was Colton Dixon and The Love I Have for You. 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
2: 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And while we're in this funk, it's difficult to realize we all matter in God's eyes. In fact, He loves us beyond what we can ever understand. Luke 12:7 states, "Indeed, the very hairs of your head are all numbered. Don't be afraid. You are worth more than many sparrows. So hold your head high and know you are loved and known by your heavenly Father. He knows all your fears and secrets, yet loves you unconditionally and beyond measure. Feel a reassuring peace that you are His child and everything about you matters to Him."
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0: Here's your evening weather outlook from Icy 100.3 FM. Tonight, cloudy with isolated showers in the evening, lows in the upper 40s and light winds. Tomorrow, mostly cloudy on Saturday, highs in the lower 60s with west winds to 10 miles per hour. Then tomorrow night, mostly cloudy with scattered showers after midnight, lows in the upper 40s with southwest winds to 10 miles per hour. I'm Jonathan, and that's your evening weather forecast. 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

0: 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Isn't it working?
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1: Here's your evening weather outlook from IC 100.3 FM. Tonight, cloudy with isolated showers in the evening, lows in the upper 40s and light winds. Tomorrow, mostly cloudy on Saturday, highs in the lower 60s with west winds to 10 miles per hour. Then tomorrow night, mostly cloudy with scattered showers after midnight, lows in the upper 40s with southwest winds to 10 miles per hour. I'm Jonathan, and that's your evening weather forecast. 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

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That was Derek Minor with Cannon and their song Save the Hero. Before it was Natalie Grant and her song Perfect People. Well, here's another note from the Icy 100.3 FM calendar. The Baring-Lambridge National Preserve hosts Tundra Tots for children ages 3 to 5 every Wednesday at 10:30 a.m. at the Baring-Lambridge Heritage Center on Front Street. 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Adult supervision is required. Now here's Phil Wickham and his song, What an Awesome God, on Icy 100.3 FM.

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turns slowly. It's hard to say that I'd rather stay awake when I'm asleep, because my dreams are bursting at the seams.

0: 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This is Icy 100.3 FM. That was Group One Crew with My Kid Brother and their song Power. Before that was Emerson Day and her song No Smoke. Well, I think we have enough time for another edition of On This Date in History. Yes, it was on this day, July 31st, in the year 1912, that the U.S. government censors movies and photos of boxing prize fights. This will remain in effect until 1940. Ooh. We're going to take a break for the weather, but when we come back, we're going to have more music from We Are Messengers, Crowder, Stacy Orico, and a whole lot more, as well as the top nine at nine. So stick around to Icy 100.3 FM.
1: Hi, I'm Todd Nettleton, and this is the Voice of the Martyrs Radio. Sergei Besarov was a hardened criminal. He served five jail sentences in Tajikistan until a fellow prisoner prayed for him. Eventually, Sergei repented and gave his life to Christ. 6 months later, he was leading a prison Bible study. After his release, Sergei planted a church in Isfara, a city with strong radical Islamic undercurrents. One evening, while singing praises near the window of his home, Sergei was shot to death. The bullet holes are taped up now, but his widow Tamara continues in ministry. Pray for Tamara and the church Sergei gave his life to plant. Pray also for the man who killed Sergei, now in prison himself.
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0: Here's your evening weather outlook from Icy 100.3 FM. Tonight, cloudy with isolated showers in the evening, lows in the upper 40s and light winds. Tomorrow, mostly cloudy on Saturday, highs in the lower 60s with west winds to 10 miles per hour. Then tomorrow night, mostly cloudy with scattered showers after midnight, lows in the upper 40s with southwest winds to 10 miles per hour. I'm Jonathan, and that's your evening weather forecast. 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

0: 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Tonight, cloudy with isolated showers in the evening, lows in the upper 40s and light winds. Tomorrow, mostly cloudy on Saturday, highs in the lower 60s with west winds to 10 miles per hour. Then tomorrow night, mostly cloudy with scattered showers after midnight, lows in the upper 40s with southwest winds to 10 miles per hour. I'm Jonathan, and that's your evening weather forecast. 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

0: That was Highland at number five, and their song Younger Years. Now here's Gabe Von Oven with his number four hit, King.
1: Let me tell you about the king, reigning above, powerful and mighty, came down to love. He sits on the throne, highly seated, for his blood has atoned. He's a roller of stones, can't you see? Let me tell you.

Damien coming in at number three with his song Hurricane Song. Now here's Josiah Queen clocking in at number two with his song Demons on the top nine at nine.

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1: Here's your evening weather outlook from IC 100.3 FM. Tonight, cloudy with isolated showers in the evening, lows in the upper 40s and light winds. Tomorrow, mostly cloudy on Saturday, highs in the lower 60s with west winds to 10 miles per hour. Then tomorrow night, mostly cloudy with scattered showers after midnight, lows in the upper 40s with southwest winds to 10 miles per hour. I'm Jonathan, and that's your evening weather forecast. 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

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That was Geo with Del Mac and their song Oxygen. Before that was Andrew Rip and his song Breakdown. Well, here's a note from the IC 100.3 FM calendar. The next Nome Vet Clinic will be August 10th through the 12th with Dr. Sarah Bahan. 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

0: 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That was Capstone and their song, You Are My Rock. Before that was Jamie Grace and her song, Follow You. Well, in South Africa, a 15-person brawl broke out at a restaurant at a kid's birthday party. The fight between adults started over a disagreement over who gave the best birthday gift to the child. Oh, boy.
1: Want to quit smoking? Here's some incentive. This is Dr. Elmar Sakala for Lifelines. A recent study of men and women over age 65 found that the rate of mental decline is up to 5 times faster in smokers than in non-smokers. Several studies have also linked smoking with osteoporosis, impotence, blindness, rheumatoid arthritis, and acid reflux disease. Moreover, if all women refrain from smoking during pregnancy, an estimated

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Tonight, cloudy with isolated showers in the evening, lows in the upper 40s and light winds. Tomorrow, mostly cloudy on Saturday, highs in the lower 60s with west winds to 10 miles per hour. Then tomorrow night, mostly cloudy with scattered showers after midnight, lows in the upper 40s with southwest winds to 10 miles per hour. I'm Jonathan, and that's your evening weather forecast. 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
1: 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Tonight, cloudy with isolated showers in the evening, lows in the upper 40s and light winds. Tomorrow, mostly cloudy on Saturday, highs in the lower 60s with west winds to 10 miles per hour. Then tomorrow night, mostly cloudy with scattered showers after midnight, lows in the upper 40s with southwest winds to 10 miles per hour. I'm Jonathan, and that's your evening weather forecast. 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

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That was Ellie Limebear and her song, One God. Before that was Run Kid Run and their song, My Sweet Escape. 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
1: 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Attention high school sports fans, are you an armchair official? 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

0: 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This is Icy 100.3 FM. That was Zonti and his song Center Stage. Before that was Lauren Daigle and her song Let It Be a Hallelujah. Well, today's verse from God's Word comes from the Gospel of John, chapter 1, verses 12 and 13. Yet to all who receive him, to those who believe in his name, he gave the right to become children of God. Children not born of natural descent, or of a human decision, nor of a husband's will, but born of God. That's John 1, 12 and 13, from the New International Version of the Bible.
1: They used to have those commercials. It's 2 a.m. Do you know where your child is? But I feel like they could say, it's 7 a.m. and I wouldn't know what my kid is doing. My parents would take away the car and my life was over. Now it's like I have to take away the car, the phone, the cell phone, the computer, the TV, video games. Ah, every time I turn around, things change. I'm losing him.
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0: 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Tonight, cloudy with isolated showers in the evening, lows in the upper 40s and light winds. Tomorrow, mostly cloudy on Saturday, highs in the lower 60s with west winds to 10 miles per hour. Then tomorrow night, mostly cloudy with scattered showers after midnight, lows in the upper 40s with southwest winds to 10 miles per hour. I'm Jonathan, and that's your evening weather forecast. 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
1: Here's your overnight weather outlook from IC 100.3 FM. Today, mostly cloudy with highs in the lower 60s and west winds to 10 miles per hour. Tonight, mostly cloudy with scattered showers after midnight, lows in the upper 40s with southwest winds to 10 miles per hour. Then tomorrow, cloudy on Sunday, scattered showers in the morning, then numerous showers in the afternoon. Highs in the lower 60s with south winds to 15 miles per hour. I'm Jonathan, and that's your overnight weather forecast. 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

0: 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A recent study indicates that laughter lowers blood pressure, reduces stress hormones, increases muscle flexion, and boosts immune function. 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
2: Here's your overnight weather outlook from IC 100.3 FM. Today, mostly cloudy with highs in the lower 60s and west winds to 10 miles per hour. Tonight, mostly cloudy with scattered showers after midnight, lows in the upper 40s with southwest winds to 10 miles per hour. Then tomorrow, cloudy on Sunday, scattered showers in the morning, then numerous showers in the afternoon. Highs in the lower 60s with south winds to 15 miles per hour. I'm Jonathan, and that's your overnight weather forecast. 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

0: is one of the most common disabilities in our region. Noise-induced hearing loss is completely preventable, yet it affects about 20% of our people in the Bering Strait region, which is over twice the national rate. Loud sounds can cause permanent damage to your hearing. Even noise from power tools, boats, four-wheelers, and snow machines can cause damage when your ears are exposed over a period of time. Loud sounds like gunshots can cause hearing loss after only one shot. Please don't take any chances this year when you're out hunting, four-wheeling, snow machining, carving, or cutting wood. 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
1: Here's your overnight weather outlook from IC 100.3 FM. Today, mostly cloudy with highs in the lower 60s and west winds to 10 miles per hour. Tonight, mostly cloudy with scattered showers after midnight, lows in the upper 40s with southwest winds to 10 miles per hour. Then tomorrow, cloudy on Sunday, scattered showers in the morning, then numerous showers in the afternoon. Highs in the lower 60s with south winds to 15 miles per hour. I'm Jonathan, and that's your overnight weather.

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4: Here's your overnight weather outlook from IC 100.3 FM. Today, mostly cloudy with highs in the lower 60s and west winds to 10 miles per hour. Tonight, mostly cloudy with scattered showers after midnight, lows in the upper 40s with southwest winds to 10 miles per hour. Then tomorrow, cloudy on Sunday, scattered showers in the morning, then numerous showers in the afternoon. Highs in the lower 60s with south winds to 15 miles per hour. I'm Jonathan, and that's your overnight weather forecast. 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
1: Here's your overnight weather outlook from IC 100.3 FM. Today, mostly cloudy with highs in the lower 60s and west winds to 10 miles per hour. Tonight, mostly cloudy with scattered showers after midnight, lows in the upper 40s with southwest winds to 10 miles per hour. Then tomorrow, cloudy on Sunday, scattered showers in the morning, then numerous showers in the afternoon. Highs in the lower 60s with south winds to 15 miles per hour. I'm Jonathan, and that's your overnight weather forecast. 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

0: Good morning, class. I'm Dr. David Stevens with the Christian Medical Association, and today we're going to talk about the elements in cigarettes. First, you have nicotine. Not only is nicotine one of 44 cancer-causing agents in cigarettes, it's also a common insecticide found in bug spray. Next, there's formaldehyde. It's used to preserve dead animals. Another dangerous chemical in cigarettes is cyanide. Not only can you find this lethal element in rat poison, you can ingest it merely by smelling secondhand smoke. 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Acetone is used to make paint stripper. And ammonia, we all recognize, is in toilet cleaners. Nip smoking in the bud. Tell your friends about the harmful ingredients in cigarettes.
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2: Here's your overnight weather outlook from IC 100.3 FM. Today, mostly cloudy with highs in the lower 60s and west winds to 10 miles per hour. Tonight, mostly cloudy with scattered showers after midnight, lows in the upper 40s with southwest winds to 10 miles per hour. Then tomorrow, cloudy on Sunday, scattered showers in the morning, then numerous showers in the afternoon. Highs in the lower 60s with south winds to 15 miles per hour. I'm Jonathan, and that's your overnight weather forecast. 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

0: What are you doing out there?
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2: I saw you at the game the other night. Yeah, you. 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But let me be real with you. This isn't the pros. 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So please, let us play.
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3: Here's your overnight weather outlook from IC 100.3 FM. Today, mostly cloudy with highs in the lower 60s and west winds to 10 miles per hour. Tonight, mostly cloudy with scattered showers after midnight, lows in the upper 40s with southwest winds to 10 miles per hour. Then tomorrow, cloudy on Sunday, scattered showers in the morning, then numerous showers in the afternoon. Highs in the lower 60s with south winds to 15 miles per hour. I'm Jonathan, and that's your overnight weather forecast. 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
1: Here's your overnight weather outlook from IC 100.3 FM. Today, mostly cloudy with highs in the lower 60s and west winds to 10 miles per hour. Tonight, mostly cloudy with scattered showers after midnight, lows in the upper 40s with southwest winds to 10 miles per hour. Then tomorrow, cloudy on Sunday, scattered showers in the morning, then numerous showers in the afternoon. Highs in the lower 60s with south winds to 15 miles per hour. I'm Jonathan, and that's your overnight weather forecast. 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
4: Here's your overnight weather outlook from IC 100.3 FM. Today, mostly cloudy with highs in the lower 60s and west winds to 10 miles per hour. Tonight, mostly cloudy with scattered showers after midnight, lows in the upper 40s with southwest winds to 10 miles per hour. Then tomorrow, cloudy on Sunday, scattered showers in the morning, then numerous showers in the afternoon. Highs in the lower 60s with south winds to 15 miles per hour. I'm Jonathan, and that's your overnight weather forecast. 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
1: Here's your overnight weather outlook from IC 100.3 FM. Today, mostly cloudy with highs in the lower 60s and west winds to 10 miles per hour. Tonight, mostly cloudy with scattered showers after midnight, lows in the upper 40s with southwest winds to 10 miles per hour. Then tomorrow, cloudy on Sunday, scattered showers in the morning, then numerous showers in the afternoon. Highs in the lower 60s with south winds to 15 miles per hour. I'm Jonathan, and that's your overnight weather forecast. 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
2: Here's your overnight weather outlook from IC 100.3 FM. Today, mostly cloudy with highs in the lower 60s and west winds to 10 miles per hour. Tonight, mostly cloudy with scattered showers after midnight, lows in the upper 40s with southwest winds to 10 miles per hour. Then tomorrow, cloudy on Sunday, scattered showers in the morning, then numerous showers in the afternoon. Highs in the lower 60s with south winds to 15 miles per hour. I'm Jonathan, and that's your overnight weather forecast. 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
1: Here's your overnight weather outlook from IC 100.3 FM. Today, mostly cloudy with highs in the lower 60s and west winds to 10 miles per hour. Tonight, mostly cloudy with scattered showers after midnight, lows in the upper 40s with southwest winds to 10 miles per hour. Then tomorrow, cloudy on Sunday, scattered showers in the morning, then numerous showers in the afternoon. Highs in the lower 60s with south winds to 15 miles per hour. I'm Jonathan, and that's your overnight weather forecast. 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
2: Here's your overnight weather outlook from IC 100.3 FM. Today, mostly cloudy with highs in the lower 60s and west winds to 10 miles per hour. Tonight, mostly cloudy with scattered showers after midnight, lows in the upper 40s with southwest winds to 10 miles per hour. Then tomorrow, cloudy on Sunday, scattered showers in the morning, then numerous showers in the afternoon. Highs in the lower 60s with south winds to 15 miles per hour. I'm Jonathan, and that's your overnight weather forecast. 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
1: Here's your overnight weather outlook from IC 100.3 FM. Today, mostly cloudy with highs in the lower 60s and west winds to 10 miles per hour. Tonight, mostly cloudy with scattered showers after midnight, lows in the upper 40s with southwest winds to 10 miles per hour. Then tomorrow, cloudy on Sunday, scattered showers in the morning, then numerous showers in the afternoon. Highs in the lower 60s with south winds to 15 miles per hour. I'm Jonathan, and that's your overnight weather forecast. 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

0: 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Keith Green, Randy Stonehill, Michael Card, Sandy Patty, Whiteheart, Petra, Amy Grant, and more. It's Retro Gold, Saturday afternoons at 2 on Icy 100.3 FM. 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

0: a particular food? 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
3: Here's your overnight weather outlook from IC 100.3 FM. Today, mostly cloudy with highs in the lower 60s and west winds to 10 miles per hour. Tonight, mostly cloudy with scattered showers after midnight, lows in the upper 40s with southwest winds to 10 miles per hour. Then tomorrow, cloudy on Sunday, scattered showers in the morning, then numerous showers in the afternoon. Highs in the lower 60s with south winds to 15 miles per hour. I'm Jonathan, and that's your overnight weather forecast. 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
1: Here's a weather forecast from IC 100.3 FM. Today, cloudy with scattered showers in the morning, then isolated showers in the afternoon. Highs in the lower 60s, light winds. Tonight, cloudy, isolated showers in the evening, lows in the upper 40s, light winds. And tomorrow, mostly cloudy, highs in the lower 60s, west winds to 10. I'm Cody, and that's your weather forecast. 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

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I'm Nathaniel Hobbs, your day-long host, and I'll be right here with you, bringing you some notes from the Icy 100.3 FM calendar, as we are going to do right now. Hey, Slow Down, Keep the Dust Down is a community, it's a, what do you call it, a campaign, I guess, that you're aware of. We've been making you aware of right here on KICY. But the community partners across Nome working together to reduce dust. Of course, the rain helps. Maybe slow down, keep the mud down. I don't know if that actually works. But there will be new lower speed limits being posted around. I haven't seen them yet, but they're saying they will be. And so just be aware of those and help reduce the overall dust. Watch for the new speed limit signs and keep our community safer and healthier. Back to music. It's Kane with Made for Heaven.

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0: 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Joshua Stevens, actually Joshua Kangley, or Joshua Stephen Kangley, I guess is how it's pronounced. The song, 20 Miles to Empty. Before that, J.J. Weeks with Graveyard. I'm Nathaniel Hobbs, and I'm going to be here with you today and tomorrow, this weekend, hanging out, and I hope you're having a great start to your day if you're up and at 'em already. I want to start us off today with the verse. The verse of the day from God's Word is John chapter 1, verses 12 and 13. This is from the New International Version. It says, "Yet to all who did receive him, to those who believed in his name, he gave the right to become children of God. Children born not of natural descent, nor of human decision or a husband's will, but born of God." I trust that you have been born of God today. And if you haven't, you can be. The opportunity is open for you. Christ says that if you will put your faith and your trust in him, if you will believe upon his name and the work that he did on the cross for your sins, put your faith in him and confess him as your Lord and your Savior, that you will be saved. You will be born again, not of blood, but of the power of the Holy Spirit. And so receive him today and bless his holy name that he's in your life.
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4: Here's a weather forecast from IC 100.3 FM. Today, cloudy with scattered showers in the morning, then isolated showers in the afternoon. Highs in the lower 60s, light winds. Tonight, cloudy, isolated showers in the evening, lows in the upper 40s, light winds. And tomorrow, mostly cloudy, highs in the lower 60s, west winds to 10. I'm Cody, and that's your weather forecast. 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
1: Here's a weather forecast from IC 100.3 FM. Today, cloudy with scattered showers in the morning, then isolated showers in the afternoon. Highs in the lower 60s, light winds. Tonight, cloudy, isolated showers in the evening, lows in the upper 40s, light winds. And tomorrow, mostly cloudy, highs in the lower 60s, west winds to 10. I'm Cody, and that's your weather forecast. 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

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But my name is Nathaniel Hobbs. I'm going to be here with you all day this weekend, today and tomorrow. And so hope you're having a great start to your day. That was We Are Messengers with Faith, Hope, and Love. Before that, the David Crowder Band with Oh, Praise Him. A note for you, as we say, from the IC 100.3 FM calendar. This coming week, I should say, August 10th through 12th, there will be a Nome Vet Clinic, and it's going to be Dr. Sarah Bahan, and she will be here to do work on your animals. If you need to make an appointment for any of your pet's needs, call the Animal House, 907-443-2490. 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It's Holland with Love With Your Life.

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1: 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Commercial fishing will open for two 24-hour periods in Norton Sound Subdistricts 5 and 6, the Shaktuluk and Unalakleet Subdistricts, from 6 p.m. Monday, July 27, until 6 p.m. Tuesday, July 28, and from 6 p.m. Thursday, July 30, until 6 p.m. Friday, July 31. As previously announced, subsistence salmon fishing in Shaktuluk and Unalakleet Subdistricts, Subdistricts 5 and 6, opened to gillnet fishing on Wednesday, July 22, in all marine and fresh waters 24 hours a day, 7 days a week, with gillnet gear restricted to mesh size 6 inches or less. The department has waived the sockeye salmon annual harvest limits to provide additional subsistence fishing opportunity in the Pilgrim River. However, the annual household limit of 3 king salmon remains in effect. In the Nome Subdistrict, marine waters west of Cape Nome and all fresh waters of the Nome Subdistrict are closed to gillnet fishing from 6 p.m. on Mondays until 6 p.m. on Wednesdays each week. Marine water east of Cape Nome remain open to subsistence fishing 24 hours a day, 7 days a week. For any fisheries questions or for assistance obtaining a subsistence salmon permit, please call Fish and Game in Nome at 907-443-5167. This has been an informational update from the Alaska Department of Fish and Game in Nome.
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3: The next Nome tide will be a low tide at 1:34 p.m., followed by a high tide at 7:02 p.m. The marine forecast for Western Alaska coastal waters out to 15 nautical miles posted 3:46 a.m. Saturday, August 1st, outlook to Sunday. Zone 2803, quick pack to Cape Stevens. Today, northwest winds 5 knots, seas 1 foot. Tonight, west winds 5 knots, seas 1 foot. Sunday, southeast winds 15 knots, seas 3 feet, rain showers. Sunday night, south winds 30 knots, seas 5 feet, rain showers. Zone 2804, Cape Stevens to Moses Point. Today, west winds 10 knots, seas building to 3 feet. Tonight, southwest winds 15 knots, seas 3 feet. Sunday, southeast winds 10 knots, seas 2 feet. Sunday night, south winds 25 knots, seas 5 feet, rain showers. Zone 2805, Moses Point to Sledge Island. Today, west winds 10 knots, seas 2 feet. Tonight, southwest winds 15 knots, seas 2 feet. Sunday, southeast winds 20 knots, seas 4 feet. Sunday night, south winds 25 knots, seas 6 feet, rain showers. Zone 2806, Sledge Island to Wales. Today, south winds 15 knots, seas 3 feet. Tonight, south winds 15 knots, seas 3 feet. Sunday, southeast winds 25 knots, seas 4 feet. Sunday night, southeast winds 25 knots, seas 5 feet, rain showers.

0: The City Harmonic with Let There Be Light. We're counting them down and playing them back-to-back here on Icy 100.3 FM. On our calendar today, this day, it happened in 1962. The world met a different kind of superhero. It was Spider-Man. It first appeared in The Amazing Fantasy number 15, created by writer Stan Lee and artist Steve Ditko. Unlike the flawless heroes that came before him, Peter Parker, just an ordinary teenager, awkward, you know, struggling with school, money, and, you know, the everyday stuff. He was just an everyday guy. But what made Spider-Man revolutionary wasn't just his web-slinging ability. It was the lesson of his heart and his story. After failing to stop a thief because it wasn't his problem, Peter learned a painful truth when the same criminal later killed his Uncle Ben. From that moment came one of the most famous lines in the comic book history. You know it. It goes like this. With great power comes... Yep, that's right. Great responsibility. Well, it's been 60 years. 60 years later, Spider-Man still remains one of the world's most beloved characters. And because his story reminds us of that heroism isn't about superpowers. It's about the choices we make every day to help someone in need, to stand up for what's right and use our gifts, whatever we've been given by God. I don't know if his are viewed as being given by God, but that's where they come from. So, you know, that's a message that never goes out of style. We need to help each other with the things that we have at our fingertips.
1: I was using, then basically it would be like an all-day event. It's just miserable. And now that I'm in Teen Challenge, I feel whole. And I feel like that void in my heart is filled with Jesus. And I have a future, and I actually look forward to it.
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0: Here's your weather forecast from Icy 100.3 FM. Mostly cloudy today, highs in the lower 60s, west winds to 10 miles per hour. Tonight, mostly cloudy, lows in the upper 40s, southwest winds to 10 miles per hour. And Sunday, cloudy with isolated showers, highs in the lower 60s, south winds to 10 miles per hour, increasing to southeast to 20 miles per hour in the afternoon. I'm Nathaniel, and that's the weather forecast. 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
1: Here's your weather forecast from IC 100.3 FM. Mostly cloudy today, highs in the lower 60s, west winds to 10 miles per hour. Tonight, mostly cloudy, lows in the upper 40s, southwest winds to 10 miles per hour. And Sunday, cloudy with isolated showers, highs in the lower 60s, south winds to 10 miles per hour, increasing to southeast to 20 miles per hour in the afternoon. I'm Nathaniel, and that's the weather forecast. 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

We're counting them down and playing them back to back here on Icy 100.3 FM. Stevens Curtis Chapman with Something Beautiful. Before that, Forrest Frank with Your Ways Better. And a note for you from the Icy 100.3 FM calendar. The Nome Berry Festival will be 10 a.m. to 3 p.m. August the 13th. That will be at the Nome Mini Convention Center this year. The deadline to sign up for vendor tables will be August the 7th. If you are located, that's correct. 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It's Audio Adrenaline with Never Gonna Be As Big As Jesus.

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0: Yeah, that's Mark Schultz with Lauren Daigle. Before that, Thank God I Do. That was Mark Schultz with I Gave Up. And it's all right here on your Christian station, The Rocks, where I see 100.3 FM. Well, my name is Nathaniel Hobbs, and guess what? We have some birthdays we want to celebrate today.
1: I know a really nice person whose birthday is today.
0: Yeah.
1: O-T-O-D-A-Y. Whose birthday is today?
0: Oh. All right. Okay. Well, it's Roy Williams. He's 76 today. Legendary basketball coach. Joe Elliott. Don't know him really. He's 67. Let's see. It's the Jason Momoa is 47 today. And that's right. We just want to wish them all a

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1: How many times have you simply needed someone to listen? 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
2: Here's your weather forecast from Icy 100.3 FM. Mostly cloudy today, highs in the lower 60s, west winds to 10 miles per hour. Tonight, mostly cloudy, lows in the upper 40s, southwest winds to 10 miles per hour. And Sunday, cloudy with isolated showers, highs in the lower 60s, south winds to 10 miles per hour, increasing to southeast to 20 miles per hour in the afternoon. I'm Nathaniel, and that's the weather forecast. 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

thought by now I would get it. His love for me is unmeasured. Still feel like I could do better. Was paralyzed by depression, but heaven and earth came together. And you came to my rescue. I use my voice as a weapon on earth like it's in heaven. Yeah, I never handled things too well, but I was made to fly, not to fail. I don't need man to prove all when God sent me to bring heaven down for the kids going through hell. Yeah, we gon' make it. I don't care what the world's been saying. 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The grace he gave us amazing. A love that could conquer the hatred. But it's up to us, a new generation, to show his love from the ends of the earth to the day he comes.

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1: Here's your weather forecast from IC 100.3 FM. Mostly cloudy today, highs in the lower 60s, west winds to 10 miles per hour. Tonight, mostly cloudy, lows in the upper 40s, southwest winds to 10 miles per hour. And Sunday, cloudy with isolated showers, highs in the lower 60s, south winds to 10 miles per hour, increasing to southeast to 20 miles per hour in the afternoon. I'm Nathaniel, and that's the weather forecast. 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

I lace the boots up, it's straight to the door, cause this is worth fighting for. I get my head right, the heart's gotta follow, whisper a prayer like there ain't no tomorrow. Take a breath, and I exhale slow. I wasn't made for this kind of cold. This ain't the kind of place that you wanna know. These are the elements, I'm telling you, bro. This world, it's up in my grill. This world, it's shooting to kill. This world.

Father God, let me see it for what it is. This ain't neutral we're up against. These elements push me to the fence, and then I end up on top of it, if I'm not careful. To recognize what is pushing in, open my eyes to these elements, stand up and rise to these.

Well, let's pray that you never will know. Where would I be? That's Peter Burton right here on Christian Station. That rocks. Where I see 100.3 FM. Before that was Toby Mac with The Elements and We the Kingdom with Rescue Me. I'm Nathaniel Hobbs, and I have a note for you from the IC 100.3 FM calendar. Bering Landbridge National Preserve hosts Tundra Tots for children ages 3 to 5 every Wednesday at 10:30 at the Bering Landbridge Heritage Center on Front Street. 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Coming up August 15th, but go check them out on Wednesdays. 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

0: 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And that was Citizen Way with When I'm With You. Before that was the group Number One, the artist, and the song You Fail Sometimes. And then Chris Cron with Neon Feather, and the song was Safe. Okay, here's a wacky, apparently wacky but true story. There was a gentleman in the UK. A guy was caught speeding. He was clocked at 100 miles an hour. Police gave chase, tried to pull him over. He accelerated to over 100 miles an hour, getting away by driving through stoplights, going the wrong way on one-way streets. And for the sake of public safety, police called off the chase. But later, they caught the guy. Yep, you guessed it. Because he posted a map of the route he used to escape cops on social media. Way to go, police. Pretty dumb UK guy. Well, there you have it. Don't be posting your getaway routes, and let's not be getting away. Just obey the posted speed limits, okay?
1: 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In God's wisdom, Mark ended up moving to the bush near a ministry compound. 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
0: Here's your weather forecast from IC 100.3 FM. Mostly cloudy today, highs in the lower 60s, west winds to 10 miles per hour. Tonight, mostly cloudy, lows in the upper 40s, southwest winds to 10 miles per hour. And Sunday, cloudy with isolated showers, highs in the lower 60s, south winds to 10 miles per hour, increasing to southeast to 20 miles per hour in the afternoon. I'm Nathaniel, and that's the weather forecast. 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
1: 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Yeah.

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1: Here's your weather forecast from IC 100.3 FM. Mostly cloudy today, highs in the lower 60s, west winds to 10 miles per hour. Tonight, mostly cloudy, lows in the upper 40s, southwest winds to 10 miles per hour. And Sunday, cloudy with isolated showers, highs in the lower 60s, south winds to 10 miles per hour, increasing to southeast to 20 miles per hour in the afternoon. I'm Nathaniel, and that's the weather forecast. 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
1: 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That was John Reddick with The Way. Ben Fuller before that with Black Sheep and Casting Crowns. Does anybody hear her? A note for you from the IC 100.3 FM calendar. The youth ages 8 to 13 are invited to the Kagoya Kosga Public Library Older Youth Craft Program every Thursday from 10:30 to noon at the library. Adult supervision is not required, but a one-time parent or guardian registration is. 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And for more information, call the library at 907-443-6628. Coming up, Ann Wilson and the Newsboys, but right now it is The Tide with Sixpence None the Richer.

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1: This is an announcement from the Alaska Department of Fish and Game in Nome for Norton Sound and Port Clarence. Commercial fishing in Subdistricts 2, 3, and 4, the Gullivan, Elam, and Norton Bay Subdistricts, will open for two 48-hour periods from 6 p.m. Saturday, July 25, until 6 p.m. Monday, July 27, and again from 6 p.m. Wednesday, July 29, through 6 p.m. Friday, July 31. Commercial fishing will open for two 24-hour periods in Norton Sound Subdistricts 5 and 6, the Shaktuluk and Unalakleet Subdistricts, from 6 p.m. Monday, July 27, until 6 p.m. Tuesday, July 28, and from 6 p.m. Thursday, July 30, until 6 p.m. Friday, July 31. As previously announced, subsistence salmon fishing in Shaktuluk and Unalakleet Subdistricts 5 and 6, opened to gillnet fishing on Wednesday, July 22, in all marine and fresh waters 24 hours a day, 7 days a week, with gillnet gear restricted to mesh size 6 inches or less. The department has waived the sockeye salmon annual harvest limits to provide additional subsistence fishing opportunity in the Pilgrim River. However, the annual household limit of 3 king salmon remains in effect. In the Nome Subdistrict, marine waters west of Cape Nome and all fresh waters of the Nome Subdistrict are closed to gillnet fishing from 6 p.m. on Mondays until 6 p.m. on Wednesdays each week. Marine water east of Cape Nome remain open to subsistence fishing 24 hours a day, 7 days a week. For any fisheries questions or for assistance obtaining a subsistence salmon permit, please call Fish and Game in Nome at 907-443-5167. This has been an informational update from the Alaska Department of Fish and Game in Nome.
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3: The next Nome tide will be a low tide at 1:34 p.m., followed by a high tide at 7:02 p.m. The marine forecast for Western Alaska coastal waters out to 15 nautical miles posted 3:46 a.m. Saturday, August 1st. Outlook to Sunday. Zone 2803, quick pack to Cape Stevens. Today, northwest winds 5 knots, seas 1 foot. Tonight, west winds 5 knots, seas 1 foot. Sunday, southeast winds 15 knots, seas 3 feet, rain showers. Sunday night, south winds 30 knots, seas 5 feet, rain showers. Zone 2804, Cape Stevens to Moses Point. Today, west winds 10 knots, seas building to 3 feet. Tonight, southwest winds 15 knots, seas 3 feet. Sunday, southeast winds 10 knots, seas 2 feet. Sunday night, south winds 25 knots, seas 5 feet, rain showers. Zone 2805, Moses Point to Sludge Island. Today, west winds 10 knots, seas 2 feet. Tonight, southwest winds 15 knots, seas 2 feet. Sunday, southeast winds 20 knots, seas 4 feet. Sunday night, south winds 25 knots, seas 6 feet, rain showers. Zone 2806, Sludge Island to Wales. Today, south winds 15 knots, seas 3 feet. Tonight, south winds 15 knots, seas 3 feet. Sunday, southeast winds 25 knots, seas 4 feet. Sunday night, southeast winds 25 knots, seas 5 feet, rain showers.

0: Just like that, we've made it to noon. Well, it's a little past noon now. It's 12:30, and I hope you're having a great Saturday. That was Josiah Queen with Love You to Death. Before that, Torrin Wells, Let the Church Sing. It's all right here on your Christian Hit Radio, IC 100.3 FM. I'm Nathaniel Hobbs, and having a good time hanging out with you, going over some of these crazy stories that we find here at the radio station. You just never know what you're going to find. Somebody posted on social media, what was the most unhinged thing that happened on your first date? Well, here was some replies. One person said that the guy brought his wife's urn and ashes to the first date. I mean, okay, not good, not cool. That's much to be questioned there. Another person said, a guy told me he throws rocks at dogs, and he sounded proud of it. Another one said, a man invited me over for tacos, but he took, not exaggerating, 1.5 hours to brown the ground beef. Had a problem with the stove, probably. The last one here. This guy asked if I wanted popcorn at the movies. I said no, and he grabbed my stomach and said, oh, trying to watch the weight, huh? Yeah, some unhinged things that happened on the first date. Hopefully that wasn't you.
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0: Here's your weather forecast from IC 100.3 FM. Mostly cloudy today, highs in the lower 60s, west winds to 10 miles per hour. Tonight, mostly cloudy, lows in the upper 40s, southwest winds to 10 miles per hour. And Sunday, cloudy with isolated showers, highs in the lower 60s, south winds to 10 miles per hour, increasing to southeast to 20 miles per hour in the afternoon. I'm Nathaniel, and that's the weather forecast. 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
1: Here's your weather forecast from IC 100.3 FM. Mostly cloudy today, highs in the lower 60s, west winds to 10 miles per hour. Tonight, mostly cloudy, lows in the upper 40s, southwest winds to 10 miles per hour. And Sunday, cloudy with isolated showers, highs in the lower 60s, south winds to 10 miles per hour, increasing to southeast to 20 miles per hour in the afternoon. I'm Nathaniel, and that's the weather forecast. 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

0: 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Bering Land Bridge National Preserve hosts Junior Rangers for children ages 6 to 12 every Friday at 1 o'clock at the Bering Land Bridge Heritage Center. You just missed it by a day, but you can do it next Friday. You can join the Rangers for games, experiments, and a healthy snack. Permission slip is required. Can be filled out the first time your child attends. That's ages 6 to 12. That's every Friday at 1 o'clock over there at the great work they're doing at the Bering Land Bridge National Preserve. Back to the music now. It's Gladden with Good in My Soul.
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0: Well, that was Lauren Daigle with Let It Be a Hallelujah. Before that, Emerson Day with Get Behind Me and Skillet with Hero. It's all right here on your Christian station that rocks. It's Icy 100.3 FM. Here's some unwritten rules everyone should know and follow. Don't watch loud videos on your phone at a restaurant. Buy some earbuds. I mean, come on, people. It's a small space. Another one, don't talk to someone on speakerphone while in the public. This happens all the time around me. I see people doing this, standing in the line. Like, I don't really want to hear your conversation. I don't care who you're talking to. I'm glad that you're having the conversation. If it's an emergency, if it's a situation, at least talk quietly and make me feel like you don't want me to be, right in the middle of the eavesdrop of your phone call. Anyway, if you borrow something, give it back in the same condition. Oh, my word. How often does this happen? Break something and don't want to repair it. Don't want to just ignore it and give it back to the person. Nah, it's not okay. If I show you a picture on my phone, don't go swiping sideways. Not that I have anything to hide, but there's just things that you shouldn't be snooping in my photos. I've given it to you just to look at those photos, that photo. If someone's giving you a ride, you should be ready at the door before they get there. And that is true and one of my pet peeves for my own family. Like, don't make the person who's doing the serving wait on you. Be there. Put yourself out and wait right there at the door so you see them. Another one, if someone's wearing headphones, they are clearly keeping to themselves, so maybe leave them alone. Now, that's not always true in my house. My wife has the pass-through headphones, and she likes to wear them and listen to things that she's trying to catch up on while also being present. So there is that side of it. Maybe you can hand gesture to see if the person is okay to talk to you or talk about situation. And usually if that's the case, they'll take their headphones off. But anyway, a few unwritten rules everyone should know and follow.
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2: How do you handle loneliness? It's a feeling we all struggle with from time to time. Some may try to fill their time with distractions like social media, Netflix, medication. But what are you left with when there's nothing to watch or when the bottle's empty? Jesus knew loneliness as well. Leading up to the cross, we see him in the Garden of Gethsemane, overwhelmed with emotion and praying to his Father, asking for another way. But in the end, he says, "Not my will, but yours be done." I think something we should learn from Jesus is that even in our darkest times, at the loneliest moments, God still has a plan and a will for our life. You are never alone. The creator of the universe resides in your heart, and he's more than happy to call it home.
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0: Here's your weather forecast from Icy 100.3 FM. Mostly cloudy today, highs in the lower 60s, west winds to 10 miles per hour. Tonight, mostly cloudy, lows in the upper 40s, southwest winds to 10 miles per hour. And Sunday, cloudy with isolated showers, highs in the lower 60s, south winds to 10 miles per hour, increasing to southeast to 20 miles per hour in the afternoon. I'm Nathaniel, and that's the weather forecast. 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
1: Here's your weather forecast from IC 100.3 FM. Mostly cloudy today, highs in the lower 60s, west winds to 10 miles per hour. Tonight, mostly cloudy, lows in the upper 40s, southwest winds to 10 miles per hour. And Sunday, cloudy with isolated showers, highs in the lower 60s, south winds to 10 miles per hour, increasing to southeast to 20 miles per hour in the afternoon. I'm Nathaniel, and that's the weather forecast. 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
0: 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Keith Green, Randy Stonehill, Michael Card, Sandy Patti, Whiteheart, Petra, Amy Grant, and more. 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
3: Here's your weather forecast from IC 100.3 FM. Mostly cloudy today, highs in the lower 60s, west winds to 10 miles per hour. Tonight, mostly cloudy, lows in the upper 40s, southwest winds to 10 miles per hour. And Sunday, cloudy with isolated showers, highs in the lower 60s, south winds to 10 miles per hour, increasing to southeast to 20 miles per hour in the afternoon. I'm Nathaniel, and that's the weather forecast. 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
1: Here's your weather forecast from IC 100.3 FM. Mostly cloudy today, highs in the lower 60s, west winds to 10 miles per hour. Tonight, mostly cloudy, lows in the upper 40s, southwest winds to 10 miles per hour. And Sunday, cloudy with isolated showers, highs in the lower 60s, south winds to 10 miles per hour, increasing to southeast to 20 miles per hour in the afternoon. I'm Nathaniel, and that's the weather forecast. 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

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This is Icy 100.3 FM. That was Carney, Matt Carney with One Heart. Before that, Jason Gray with Be Kind. And here's a note for you from the IC 100.3 FM calendar. The Kagoya Kozga Public Library hosts Story Hour for ages 3 to 7 every Tuesday morning, and that's at 10:30 at the library. 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Adult supervision is required for those ages. But for more information, give the library a call at 907-443-6628. It's Big Daddy Weave now with I Have Just Seen Too Much, right here on Icy 100.3 FM.

bathtubs on Front Street on Labor Day can only mean one thing. It's the Great Bathtub Race. Grab a bathtub, wheels, and a team of five, and join us on Front Street Monday, September 7th at high noon for the 50th Great Bathtub Race. Prizes will be awarded for first and last places, as well as the crowd's favorite team. 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

0: Christian Hit Radio. 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That was LaRue with One White Tulip. Before that, Forrest Frank, Nothing Else. Josh Baldwin, Made for More, and Shane & Shane with Be Near. Well, it's time for the verse of the day from God's Word. And that's found in Psalms 119, verse 114. David testifying here, "You are my hiding place and my shield. I hope in your word." I love that. Another place in Psalms, he says, "I have praised your name, your word above your name." And I pondered that for some time. And like, why would you say you've praised somebody's word above their name? And then it came to me that if, you know, if a person's word wasn't any good, their name wouldn't be any good. And so David praises the name of the Lord, but he praises his word. In his word, he has hope because he has tried and proved it. Heard a story of an old elder that had passed away, and they were going through the Bible, looking in the scriptures, and all through the Bible, there was written beside different verses, T and P, T and P. And some time went by, and they were talking to the family and saying, "Do you have any idea what this TMP stands for? It's nobody's initials in the family." And they said, "Yeah, that stands for tried and proved." All the promises of God throughout their life, where they had put God's word to the test, they had tried it and proven it to be true. Well, that's what David's saying here. Psalms 119, verse 114 from the English Standard Version of the Bible.
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0: Here's your weather forecast from IC 100.3 FM. Mostly cloudy today, highs in the lower 60s, west winds to 10 miles per hour. Tonight, mostly cloudy, lows in the upper 40s, southwest winds to 10 miles per hour. And Sunday, cloudy with isolated showers, highs in the lower 60s, south winds to 10 miles per hour, increasing to southeast to 20 miles per hour in the afternoon. I'm Nathaniel, and that's the weather forecast. 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